0: All right, now though, let's go back to the beginning. This is Lamb of God covering Black Sabbath's Children of the Grave. It's Loudwire Nights.
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It's Loudwire Nights. It is time for tonight's code word for that trip to Kansas City, where you're going to see Five Finger Death Punch on their 20th anniversary world tour. You and a buddy will get to KC. We'll put you up in a hotel. We'll get you a pair of tickets into the show. And I'm going to be in Kansas City as well. So I'm going to take you out for some authentic Kansas City barbecue. Me, you, your guest, and I'm going to bring along somebody from Five Finger Death Punch. It's going to be an unforgettable weekend, man. All you got to do is open up the Loudwire app.

and get entered to win. And if you put in tonight's code word, it will increase your chances of winning. This is the final week of code words. So tonight, tomorrow night, Friday night, that is it. These code words, they all get you that much closer to winning this trip. Tonight's code word, fake. F-A-K-E, fake. Drop that in the app. Pray to the rock gods, and maybe you and me will be munching on some burnt ends in Kansas City. Coming up after this break, tonight's special guest is back on the show, Jack Osborne. He's up next.

0: and maybe you and me will be munching on some burnt ends in Kansas City. Coming up after this break, tonight's special guest is back on the show, Jack Osborne. He's up next.
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0: It's Loudwire Nights. We're hanging out with Jack Osborne as we celebrate the one-year anniversary of Back to the Beginning that took place on July 5th, 2025 in Birmingham, England. And we were just talking about, you know, how Birmingham really embraced Sabbath, embraced the day, and transformed. You know, it was universal. Everybody there, the businesses, the buildings, the museums, everything was all about Ozzy. It was all about Sabbath. And you got to experience that too. So you experience all that. And then you go to the event, right? So obviously there were...
1: Actually, I went to soundcheck. That was the coolest part.
0: Right, so they started doing that. Yeah, so you got there 2 days before. They started doing that a day and a half before.
1: Yeah.
0: So talk about that.
1: Oh, soundcheck was...
2: Thing about soundcheck was... it was so just...
1: It was relaxed. No one was like... No pressure and
2: Give me a sec.
0: Yeah. No, it's,
2: you know, the thing with soundcheck was that it was just like it was like our own little private show.
0: Yeah.
2: And it was just cool. It was like mellow. There was, you know, the stadium was empty. It was, you know, a couple guys from different bands, and you know, it was

0: that backpack he's probably had for 20 years at this point. Yep.
1: No, man. Jack Osborne, thank you for being here. We're going to keep chatting coming up. Let's hear from Whit, man. This is Whitfield Crane, part of one of the major supergroups that took over the stage at Back to the Beginning. This is Whit doing Believer, paying tribute to Ozzy.
2: Long live Ozzy.
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3: Birmingham! Let me get a hoe, yeah! Let me get a hoe, yeah! F*** yeah. This is a song off of 1981's Diary of a Madman. This song is entitled Believer. If you feel like it, get your hands in the air, everybody in this room. If you feel like it, get your hands in the air and clap it. Come on. Get your hands up there. I see

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0: It's Loudwire Nights. That is Tim Montana and Break Me Down, and I cannot wait to see him at Rocklahoma later this year, man. Labor Day weekend, the biggest party of the year in the country. 3 days, man. Slayer, Godsmack, Papa Roach, Tim Montana, and so many more. You can win a VIP trip to Rocklahoma. All you got to do is open up the Loudwire app and get entered to win. That's it. There's no fine print. There's no asterisk, nothing, man. Get entered to win. While you do that, I'm going to take a quick break. When I get back, more with tonight's special guest, Jack Osborne.
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like that tattoo you got. 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

0: Zeppelin, it's Loudwire Nights. My name is Chuck, hanging with you until the clock strikes midnight. Coming up after this break, we will be joined once again by tonight's special guest, Jack Osborne. And I will also remind you of tonight's code word for that trip to Kansas City to see Five Finger Death Punch. All of that is coming up next. Tonight's show is brought to you in part by NHTSA. When you speed, you have less time to react. 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

0: Sidebar Nights, that is Papa Roach and Wake Up Calling. My name is Chuck. I'm going to take a quick break, man. When I get back, we will wrap things up with tonight's incredibly special guest, Jack Osborne.
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1: Well, if you're just joining the show, man, the first few hours of Loudwire Nights tonight, we were hanging with Jack Osborne. And so I figured as we wrap that up near the end of the last hour, as we continue to kind of reflect on the one-year anniversary of Back to the Beginning, tonight's Mission Metallica, there's no other question. It had to be from Metallica's performance at Back to the Beginning on July 5th. In Birmingham, England. So that is what we're doing tonight, man. Three songs back to back to back. Three songs from Villa Park on July 5th, 2025 in Birmingham, England, man. And we kick things off with Metallica's cover of Black Sabbath's Hole in the Sky. 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

Volbeat and Time Will Heal. It's Loudwire Nights. That's off of their latest album, God of Angels Trust. My name is Chuck. I'm going to take a quick break. When I get back, I will get you tonight's code word for that trip to Kansas City to see Five Finger Death Punch on their 20th anniversary.

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Aerosmith. It's Loudwire Nights. I got to remind you, man, if you haven't entered a win yet, we've got a trip to Kansas City to see Five Finger Death Punch on their 20th anniversary world tour. All you've got to do is get entered to win in the Loudwire app. It is simple as that. If you win, you and a buddy will be getting to Kansas City. You will be put up in a hotel because we're not going to have you sleep on the streets. You'll get a pair of tickets into the show, and I'm going to take you out for some authentic Kansas City barbecue. And not just me, man, but we will be joined by a member of Five Finger Death Punch. Open up

0: 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Coming up after this break, I've got the latest from Let Down. 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

0: It's Loud Right Nights. That is Evanescence and Afterlife. And man, it's been a hell of a Wednesday night. We got to hang out with Jack Osborne for the first few hours of the show, celebrating the life and legacy of his dad and celebrating the one-year anniversary of Back to the Beginning. And so I figure to wrap up the show, let's go back to the beginning and let's hear from Ozzy Osbourne live in Birmingham last year. That nightcap is coming up right after this.
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From the Devil's Lettuce Studios. Devil's Lettuce, Sinfully Good Greens in West Seneca. We are WBUF and WBUF HD1, Buffalo, a Town Square Media station. 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

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That's Five Finger Death Punch and Barbecue in Kansas City. 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

gloves, devil's lettuce, sinfully good greens, and West Seneca. 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

WWF, brought to you by Devil's Lettuce, sinfully good greens. 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
1: 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When I got my Toyota BZ, I realized it had something special. The space to create a mobile espresso bar. But I'm not the only one chasing my dream. For some, that means making a statement. That's where the CHR comes in. Others like to take the path less traveled. And the BZ Woodland helps them chart their own course.
2: Imagine what you can do with an all-electric vehicle that gets you. Toyota. Let's go places.

0: happened?
1: I think the 80s were much more flammable.
0: what happened to fire?
2: As a parent, I'm fine with this change.
1: Yeah.
2: As someone who'd like to have fun.
3: And kegs. You had to have a keg, a kegger, red Solo cup, and a fire.
2: Yep, that's for sure. Thank you, Holly.
1: It really is surprising that an entire generation isn't a little bit more disfigured from fire.
2: Jimbo joins us, not on the Harmonizer. Hi, Jimbo. What was different at your school that wouldn't be cool now?
4: Oh, it would be illegal now.
2: Okay.
4: That's how bizarre it is. I grew up in Muskegon, and back in the late 70s, boys' gym class was separate from the girls. We had to swim naked in the pool.
2: Wait, had to?
1: You had to swim naked?
4: There was no option. You couldn't bring a note for mommy. Nothing. You were forced to, and they never would explain it. The girls could swim naked or swim with suits, but the boys were forced to swim naked.
2: That seems like a crime was taking place.
1: Yeah. Some kind of Greco-Roman bathhouse kind of deal.
4: Exactly.
2: Oh, my God.
4: It was the most uncomfortable feeling in the world.
5: You might want to look at that coach up to these days.
2: Right?
1: Yeah, I'm guessing about 10 to 20.
2: Or at least famous on Netflix for a documentary.
5: Yeah.
2: Thank you, Jimbo. Oh. Holy smokes. I can't imagine that.
1: Forced to swim naked? What in what world is that?
2: For
1: happen?
2: What? What was the reason? And he said they never explained, so obviously he doesn't know.
1: You were so lucky, though, that your school had a pool.
0: Yeah, it must have been a nice neighborhood.
2: Yeah, right?
1: Yeah, we didn't have a pool.
2: Yeah. I mean,
1: the whole district, nothing. We didn't have a pool. Not even a high school, nothing.
2: No. I'd have had to drown naked in his school.
1: Yeah.
2: That would have been even worse.
1: We swam naked. You had to be worried about getting bitten by snapping turtles.
2: More on the way. It is the Free Beer Notwig Show. 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
7: Steve was annoyed by the old people on Senior Citizen Day at the movie theater where he stopped to buy a gift card.
8: Mm-hmm. Yeah.
7: This text along the same lines. I was behind a lady when I was renewing my driver's license. They gave her the vision test. She was very old. She failed the top line. She couldn't get E.
9: Oh, boy.
10: The top line.
9: Okay, yeah.
11: That's like the big one.
7: That's the big one. It's like one letter. Like, you should, by the time you're old, you should just have that one memorized.
9: Mm-hmm.
7: E.
9: Yeah.
7: There's not even one in here. E. E's the answer. It's E. Edward. They let her drive away.
9: Good job. Wow.
12: Good job.
7: That's not great. Well, coincidentally, before Steve took a run at the cocoon generation, we were already going to get to this. It is never past your prime. 13 peaks that you reach at 40 or later. Okay?
9: So, oh,
7: like Maitland, okay. Who cares? You're like, I don't care.
9: You still got 1,000 years. You got now. Still plenty of time to get here.
7: You got more peaks on the way.
13: Okay.
7: So many peaks. Steve, your peaks are just arriving.
9: Yeah.
7: We've already used some of these peaks.
9: But we have more coming.
7: I think you're going to be disappointed by some of these peaks.
9: I'm sure.
7: They're not like, they're not as cool as some of the earlier peaks, like biggest sexual drive or ability to hold your liquor. I don't think that's really that great of a
9: peak. I'll never
7: either.
9: Get more mailers from AARP than I will right now. I'm at my ARP peak.
7: What are some things that peak in your 40s and beyond? Number one, chess. After 120
9: game of chess,
7: someone studied 125 years of chess matches, analyzing more than 1.6 million moves in 24,000 different games. They found players made the most optimum moves. They were the best at chess at around the age 40. Bad news, Hot Wings. At the age of 45. The decline begins.
10: Oh, so it's
9: yeah,
10: short,
9: I'm already seeing it.
10: So 40 to 45 is prime chess playing time.
9: Yeah, that's when you've got just enough wisdom but haven't started losing your faculties yet.
7: Got it.
9: So yeah,
7: that's a short window, huh?
9: That sounds about right. You know.
7: Well, even better news. Steve, you're in it. Hot Wings, you and I are just past it. Steve, you are in the heart of the peak performance time. Before I tell you, will you promise me after I tell you this, you're going to start doing it?
10: Yeah.
7: Okay. Oh. Get ready to start being an ultra marathoner.
10: Oh, the worst.
7: You know, those are those runs that are between 50 to 100 kilometers, including multi-day races.
10: Yeah.
7: They studied people who had finished the 100-kilometer ultra marathons, and they found that women peaked between 40 and 44. Men between 45 and 49.
10: Oh, so I said I have a couple years before.
9: Okay.
7: Yeah.
10: I have to start ramping up.
7: Yeah. You don't want to just start when you're 45.
10: No.
7: That'd be stupid. They said that it seems to be the age that, for some reason, ultra marathoners peak later than other things. Is this giving you any, does this feel good so far that you know you can peak at things that you're not interested in your
9: 40s? Yeah.
10: Yeah, of course.
9: I'm still nearly the peak of ultra marathoning. So, I do feel like I'm closer now than ever.
7: Let me give you one that's for 40 and beyond that actually is helpful.
9: Okay, great. That'd be nice.
7: You peak and maintain.

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5: First check of your Thursday morning drive. Nearly perfect travel conditions once again this morning. Dry roadways all across the area. That could change later on today. There is some rain expected for the second half of the day, but this morning we should be in good shape. And we're looking at typical early morning traffic volume. It's light all across the Buffalo area on the main roadways. No delays and no incidents to get started. We're off to a good start. I'm Mike McQueen with your Buffalo area traffic.
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4: Hey, a path. Let's ride our horses down it. And then they left it there. Horse people are, well, I can't stop my horse from pooping. Well, you can probably see it. Go get it.
5: What are they supposed to do? 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
6: They can put bags under the horse.
7: Yeah, they're
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7: horse.
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4: Or I've got an idea. 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
5: You want to put a horse in the road? 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
8: 10 songs, all played at the same time. You identify an artist and a title of the song they're singing, and you become a lucky idiot. Then you're in the drawing for Dumber Than the Show trivia, and you have idiot benefits and everything else. Just that simple.
10: Right on.
8: Steve, you got a theme. We don't get to know the theme until the end, or until you figure it out. In fact, we probably won't ever even say it on the air.
10: I don't know. Maybe.
8: Maybe.
10: Maybe we will.
8: Oh,
10: maybe we
8: John will. Thinks he knows a song. Hi, John. John, name an artist and a title from Deca Smash, please.
11: Tommy warned me. I thought you guys were going to play it first, and then
8: we are. I'm just
11: somebody.
8: Messing with you. Yeah. Stop your crying. I'll put you on hold. All right, Steve, play Deca Smash, and we'll go back to John.
10: Are you guys ready?
8: And then Tim.
10: For 10 songs all at once?
8: Yes.
10: Around here we call it
9: Deca Smash.
8: I'm sorry, Steve, you're only playing one song. Now it's gone. Well, John, there's 10 to choose from. I bet you know one of them.
11: Lights by Journey.
10: Yes, sir.
8: Wow, that was the one you picked out. I'm impressed, John.
10: Yeah, because those lyrics came in late.
6: Yeah, they do.
10: 10 seconds in or so.
8: Well done, John. Hold on.
6: Voice is very identifiable.

0: There's one before you play it.
1: That's not how we do it, right?
0: Yeah, let's do it.
2: Yeah.
3: Nano Smash! Nano Smash!
2: Hard to hear anything past that.
0: You're all right, enough? Tim. We're down to Nano Smash. Geez. Can you make it eight by identifying one song and its artist?
4: I cannot. In all honesty, I'm calling for the last deck of Smash to answer the song that no one got. So,
0: okay, sorry. Well, go ahead and say it.
4: Vanilla.
0: This is John in Kalamazoo. Hello, John.
5: Hello.
1: You're spicy today.
0: How are you, John?
2: Yeah.
5: Good.
0: John, do you know one of the songs and the artist that played there?
5: Doors. Like, come on, baby, light my fire. Mm-mm. Doors, light my fire.
0: There you go. He's all frustrated with us. Light my fire. Come on, you know what I'm talking about. Man. Well done, John.

0: David in Muskegon, Michigan's chomping at the bit. Hello, David.
1: Hey, guys. I had the weekend, too. I can't hear anything now.
2: Oh, man.
0: Man. Okay.
2: It's a shame.
0: Sorry, David. Tom in Mountaintop, Pennsylvania. Hello, Tom. Shout it.
3: How you doing? I hear Stand By Me by Benny King.
2: No, you do not. I'm sorry, Tom.
0: Bob in New Hampshire. Live Free or Die, Bob. And Bob hung up as soon as he did. He chose Die.
2: You got to say it, Bob.
0: Bob. Mike in Nashville. Hello, Mike.
4: Hey there.
0: How's it going?
4: I'm thinking about Monster Mash, but I can't remember who sings it.
2: Oh, Bobby Boris Pickett?
4: Yeah.
2: No.
0: Not in there. No. I mean, was he playing the game or just saying, I really like that song?
5: Yeah, I've been thinking
0: about this song for a while.
6: He's probably trying to guess a theme.
0: Trying to know if it's a true story. Ethan in Grand Rapids. Hello, Ethan.
7: Oh, man, terrible. I was calling about Blinding Lights, too, so I got nothing.
0: God, you must feel like a real idiot.
7: I sure do.
0: Yeah. Thank you, Ethan. You should. Russ is in Louisiana. Hi, Russ.
8: Good morning.
0: Good morning.
9: Good morning.
8: I'd like to guess Blinded by the Light, Manfred Mann.
2: And his Earth Band?
0: That's the one. Oh, I know your theme, Steve.
9: Yeah.
0: Russ, well done.
9: Pretty easy to track this one this week.
0: I got it now.

0: It's taken me way too long, and I refuse to Google it. But he doesn't actually say wrapped up like a douche, does he?
1: No. I mean, yes, he says wrapped up like a douche.
2: Well, the...
3: That's what it sounds like to me, man.
0: Yeah.
2: Oh, yeah, no big deal.
1: Yeah. That's how, you know, Springsteen wrote this.
0: Oh, did he?
1: He did. And, yeah, he was known for wrapping up douches when he was a street urchin.
3: But what does he actually say?
1: He says wrapped up like a douche.
3: Does anyone, does he know, was he known for saying, writing songs about deuces?
2: Well, deuce, like in the context, it's like a little, deuce little deuce coupe.
3: Not like,
1: yeah, it's
3: not like a turd wrapped in toilet paper.
1: No, yeah. it's revved up like a deuce.
3: Not wrapped up like a deuce.
4: I didn't want my boyfriend to see I made a dookie. Yeah.
0: I'm wrong in every sense.
1: Yes, revved up like
3: Kelly,
1: a deuce.
3: Kelly, you ever fish one out of a toilet to take with you in your purse?
0: Obviously.
3: Like every girl's done that, right, Maitland?
0: What, where you yeah. poop at someone's house and you take it with you because you don't want them to find out?
3: Yeah, purse dung.
0: No, I've never done that.
5: You should, Maitland. It's super fun.
3: Yeah. Yeah, right? And if you, it's going great, you take it home, flush it in your own toilet. If it's not going great, you rub it on their windshield under the on the wipers.
0: Oh.
5: If you want to feel like you're on the beach, squish it like a jellyfish.
3: Yeah.
1: Wow.
0: Ooh.
5: That was so multi-purpose.
3: It's very confusing when you poop a jellyfish.
5: Uh-huh, it is.
3: That's when the trouble starts. On the way. Second half of Deca Smash, which we're down to six.
2: Six.
3: So it'll be Sexo Smash.
1: Do you want to play it to give people an idea or hang on to it
3: for the beginning of the next segment? Okay, give them 6 seconds.
1: Yeah, let's hear some.
3: Tell us an artist and a title. You'll be a lucky idiot. Back in a minute. It is the Free Beer and Hot Wing Show.
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7: Sunglasses are a necessity once again this morning with the bright skies and travel times holding steady on the usual busy routes. That includes the Thruway East through West Seneca and Cheektowaga, the 290 East through Amherst. Keep in mind, on the 290 West near Sheridan Drive, we still have a disabled vehicle blocking the right shoulder there, and a disabled tractor-trailer rig still blocking the right shoulder on the 219 South near Ridge Road in West Seneca. Careful there. I'm Mike McQueen with your Buffalo area traffic.

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1: right? 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
4: Time to hook up outside the bedroom.
5: Hook up, wait. So it says to be in a relationship, but to hook up with other people?
4: I think it means hook up, like, emotionally outside the bedroom. I think it means what I said.
5: Oh, I really read into that. Do-do-do-do, overthinking. Jump to conclusions, that's me.
4: I don't know. Hey, anybody want to make a list of Kelly's issues by the things she misinterprets? 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And then Alive at Night Friday night. Thursday night, when we got into town, we went to the Green Bay Distillery. And then Saturday
6: Thursday night, we went to dinner at like 3 o'clock.
4: We did. We were.
5: Oh, it was great.
6: It was amazing.
4: It was a total old person special. And then Saturday or Friday afternoon, we went to a place called the Cheesesteak Rebellion off the beaten path in Green Bay. And Kelly just, Maitland, you're probably glad you weren't there because Kelly was just being a butt to all the waiters.
7: Real,
5: really?
7: Real cringe. Mm-hmm.
4: It was awful.
8: Were you hangry? What was going on?
5: There's truth to this story.
4: Fussy. Picky.
5: Okay. All right. You guys, this is the perfect example of something else you're going to make fun of me for. We've all assumed that Green Bay is a Pepsi state.
4: No,
5: and not a
4: we
5: Coca-Cola
4: did not.
5: State.
4: No,
7: never,
9: Green Bay
7: never
9: is not a state.
7: I have never thought twice about a state being one soda flavor or
9: Green,
7: another.
9: Green Bay is a city, not a state, too. Yeah.
5: She well, said Wisconsin, that, but Green Bay is a Pepsi city.
4: You said that Friday night at the night show.
5: And everybody in the crowd agreed.
4: We said there's Diet Coke and Coke in our dressing room. To which Kelly's response was, they brought that in for me.
5: They did. It wasn't in the other dressing room.
4: They drove to Minnesota to get it?
5: It wasn't in the other dressing
7: somewhere
5: room.
7: Somewhere else.
5: I double checked just to make sure.
4: Uh-huh.
5: No, but turns out Green Bay is an RC Cola city. What the hell is
4: not,
5: even that?
4: I mean,
5: that,
4: RC Cola city.
5: Yes, it is.
7: That one restaurant had it.
5: No, all the restaurants had it. All of them.
4: No,
5: yes.
4: No, one.
9: The two restaurants we went to, one of them had it.
5: No,
4: also,
5: okay.
4: Epic Event Center didn't have it.
9: Yeah.
4: They had soda there.
9: Okay.
4: That's, so that's, one for three.
5: We're not entirely sure. I didn't ask at the
4: airport.
5: Epic Event Center.
4: The airport did not have RC. One for four.
5: They had a whole RC Cola store. It was the whole airport is a museum to RC Cola.
4: Oh, yeah.
5: If you didn't know, when you fly into Green Bay, they've got a whole RC Cola dedication on the roof of the airport.
6: I must have missed that.
5: Yeah. Well, you know what I also missed?
7: I was distracted by snowblowers and boats.
5: I also missed Coca-Cola all weekend because I couldn't find it anywhere.
4: Except our dressing room.
5: There and at the gas station I ended up walking to because of all this conversation about how we were surrounded by mediocre soda options. I had to walk the great length to the gas station and get myself a canned Coke, which they didn't have.

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0: Oh, man. When you go to their website, though, the first thing you do is see an off-road vehicle being rad. Now there's a guy drifting. Oh, man, and meat.
1: Couple texts for him.
0: There's so much. This is radical flavor, guys.
1: Yeah. This text from Northeast Pennsylvania. If you go to a restaurant that has RC Cola, you know you're in for good food. That means they care about the food and not their soda.
5: That's true.
2: And
5: that probably tells you that
2: you can care about
5: the
2: both.
5: Great Depression.
0: Yeah, right. Yeah. You can
2: you don't just have to only care about one thing.
1: This text, we don't care about soda in Wisconsin because we're always drinking beer.
2: That's pretty spot on.
0: Mm-hmm. Yeah, that's
1: and then this one, Coke is trash. It's straight sugar. Kelly's a liar.
5: I love it.
2: You're going to take
5: right
2: that, Kelly?
5: I mean, they just don't understand. Their taste buds are lesser than.
2: Yeah,
5: exactly. I hate that for you. Your taste buds will never know the delicacy of a ice cold Coke.
1: I think they probably do. You think there's a lot of people who haven't had an ice cold Coke in their life?
5: I mean, not in a way that they appreciated it enough. That man should or woman should appreciate Coca-Cola more. That is the drink of the gods. That's what it says right there on the can.
1: Does it say that?
5: Yeah, it says we are supported by Jesus, hashtag ad. And then
1: I bet that's not true.
5: I bet it is.
2: You have to put hashtag ad if it's about Jesus.
3: Legally, yes.
5: Yeah.
0: I mean,
1: is that right?
2: Yeah. Kim Kardashian got in trouble for that.
3: Yes, she did.
0: Yeah, it does happen. It's awful when that happens.
2: All right. I'll try it. I want some Doc 360.
1: Back in a minute. It is the Free Beer and Hot Wings Show.
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7: Closing in on the peak of rush hour, we do have a couple of delays now to deal with. They're minor in nature. You only need maybe a couple of extra minutes this morning on the Thruway East coming out of West Seneca onto the 190 North into the construction zone. A little sluggish on the westbound side of the Thruway as well for the same reason. A couple of minutes needed there. 2 minutes extra from Sheridan Drive up toward Main Street now on the 290 East. That should clear out rather quickly. No other big delays to report. Lighter than usual traffic volume. I'm Mike McQueen with your Buffalo area traffic.
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2: 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What is your odd, abnormal, peculiar fear or phobia that you have that logically you're like, I shouldn't really have to worry about this, but it doesn't matter because my brain is not involved with logic anyway. We all have those things where you're like, this is dumb. It shouldn't bother me, but it does. Let's start with Craig. Craig joined us early by phone. Hi, Craig.
13: Hello. How are you doing?
2: Good, bud. Man, what is your odd fear?
13: So I'm 44, been driving for nearly 30 years, and driving on bridges does not bother me unless those bridges curve, and then it bothers me a lot.
3: Really? Like you're going to just kind of like go straight when you should be turning?
13: Yes. I guess that's it. I have no idea.
2: Is it mostly like interstate ramps and stuff where they're doing big exchanges? Is that where your biggest issues are?
13: I think that's where you mostly encounter them, but yes.
14: Yeah. Or in the mountains when you're going over.
2: Oh, yeah, that'd be a problem.
14: They're a little windy.
13: Oh yeah.
14: That
13: one's not good.
15: Okay, so bridge over water, straight, you're fine. Little curve.
13: Straight, I'm fine.
2: Man.
15: Oh, that's.
13: Yeah.
2: Like, do you can still do it, or you have to find your way around it?
13: I could still do it, but just approaching it, you know, the heart rate increases.
2: Yeah.
13: And I'm like drift. Gripping the wheel tightly, it just every time doesn't matter.
2: It's a white.
13: I could have done the same. I could do the same curve 50 times and it will still happen.
2: That's amazing, Craig. Mm-hmm. Thank you. It's That's a white crazy. Knuckle ride every time.
14: It's oddly specific, but everyone can relate because when you drive and on windier roads, especially ones on mountains and cliffs, where you have that little teeny edge of the road that you know at any point you make the wrong mistake, you could go over.
2: Mm-hmm.
14: Like everybody has that fear when they're driving, but to just apply it to bridges. Very specific. I like it.
2: I can relate to the idea that I'm going to somehow hit a slippery spot or whatever and skid, and then the retaining wall on the side is not high enough to keep me from tumbling over.
15: Yeah, I've seen enough dash cam footage of people drifting off the roads, hitting that little bump, and then going airborne for what seems like forever and just going to the moon.
14: they never come down.
3: Never land.
2: This one of the original posts. Not anymore, but when I was younger, like preteen to early teens, I had a weird and irrational fear that I would be the first recorded case of asexual reproduction in humans because I read about it happening in an animal species that were incapable of reproducing asexually. Hmm. I was like, well, how the bleep would I even begin to explain that to my parents? See that?
15: That's
2: someone else wrote, this seems very similar. One of my irrational fears as a teenager, I was irrationally fearful that as a virgin, I was going to get impregnated for the next Jesus and my parents would never understand.
3: Wow.
2: And they said, I know it sounds ridiculous, but I'm sure Mary wasn't sitting around going, saying, hey, I hope I get knocked up by a ghost today.
3: Mm-hmm.
2: You know?
14: Yeah, when she's a teenager, she's probably just trying to read some magazines and chill.
3: Yeah.
2: Probably.
14: Whatever kind of magazines they had on leaves in those
2: scrolls.
3: Yeah.
14: Sexy.
3: Yeah.
14: Scrolls,
3: sexy Babylonia.
2: She just got teen Rome.
3: Yeah.
14: I put this on social media too at FBHW show.

0: This one's oddly specific. The Michelle said, my specific fear is getting scalped in a mechanical room by getting close to an intake fan blade. That is oddly specific.
1: It is. Yeah, it is very specific. And could happen.
0: It could.
2: Remember that go-kart story? That's all I have to say. If you know the story.
1: It's happened a couple times on those. Yeah, somebody with long hair.
2: Or with long hair went for

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0: That's how you make kids look stupid for a lifetime, even long after they've left your class. What a mistake on the part of your teacher.
1: By the way, one other side note is we're all over the map today, which is like the other days.
0: Oh, we couldn't wait to talk about any of this.
1: Oh, it's true. I saw yesterday in the same industry publication that those sweet-looking at Steve ads are going to air.
2: Oh, where our artistic our ads are.
1: Yes. That there's a launch. You know how radio's been naming stations for years with people's first names, like Bob FM?
0: Yeah, or Jack FM was a big one. Yes.
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1: Nothing. It's an empty white slate. It's a little too big for the signal.
3: It's the sound of people chewing and splatting.
0: Is that folksy Irish funeral music that we've accused you of liking before?
1: The idea is to make adult hits fun.
0: Oh, man. Okay.
1: That's me.
0: So each hour, six times, you'll hear Susudio from Phil Collins.
1: So, yeah, I was very proud of that. I got to change that name. I got to change it. I just need suggestions. Max, Jack, Flippy. I don't know.
0: I mean, of all the names.
1: Like, you know.
2: Grige.
3: You might mean Felipe.
1: Oh, yeah. I'm not very ethnic. More next. It is the Free Beer and Hot Wings Show. 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
5: In the sunshine, work continues to clear a disabled pickup truck from the thruway east. The right shoulder remains blocked just past the 400 merge point. No delays in that area, but up ahead toward the 190 split, it's sluggish getting onto the 190 north into the work zone. It seems to be the case now every morning, seeing a little bit of the same on the thruway west. No other delays to report at the moment, and no new incidents. I'm Mike McQueen with your Buffalo area traffic.
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0: intuition in that way that I could say that I've felt before. But I have been around so many pregnant people, sister-in-laws, best friends, coworkers, and never thought, oh, the morning sickness is real, or right. I got to go be near a coat hanger or something.
1: Right. How often are you wrong about that feeling where somebody says something, or you ask and you're sure and then you're wrong?
0: I've never had somebody tell me. Most of the time I wait, but I knew that day that my closest friend had called me to tell me she was pregnant. I knew what that phone call was. And she also hadn't had any issues either. So, yeah. I try to be sensitive to that.
1: Sure.
0: But any other times I've waited until somebody's been like, hey, guess what? I'm having a baby. And I just sit there and think to myself, I knew it.
1: I freaking knew it. They say there's a growing body of research to suggest this syndrome is far more widespread than previously thought. Some scientists wonder whether its bizarre symptoms warrant rethinking.

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8: 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We stay in touch. It's a fun group text to be a part of while we're off. Sometimes it's just adventures. Sometimes it's, hey, I saw this for so-and-so. Sometimes it's teasing stuff forward for when the show comes back, Maitland. Mm-hmm. And that's what you did.
10: Yes. I really missed you guys, by the way.
8: We missed you.
11: We missed you.
8: I missed all of you guys.
10: I was sitting there yesterday. I was like, I can't wait to go back. I don't know what I'd do if I had to sit at home another day.
8: Couldn't take it anymore.
10: Which I didn't, because I was out and about getting wild all over the place this vacation. Yeah,
11: is it safe to say Marilyn was out for like the last 10 days?
10: She was out not the full last 10 days, but
8: no, Marilyn
10: several times over the past 10 days.
8: For listeners who might be confused, Marilyn is just drunk Maitland, but yes, really drunk.
11: It's but Maitland's
10: really
11: also,
10: yeah, drunk. Yeah. Like there's drunk and just, I'm Maitland. And then there's like real drunk.
11: There's dead
10: I'm
11: eye,
10: not
11: dead
10: me
11: eye
10: anymore.
11: Maitland.
10: That picture that we posted yesterday when Kelsey asked, or not Kelsey, Kelly asked for our sleigh selfies.
8: Yes.
10: It was a screenshot from a video that I sent you guys where I was like, this is Marilyn in all of her glory. There's not a thought behind her eyes.
8: It was was like a trout that has just been pulled out of the water.
10: But just at the end, I don't even know what I was looking at. I think just Christmas lights or something. I don't know. We had walked however many miles. My friend was like, we got to get to this one bar. We popped to four bars because he was like, we got to find the Old Town Pub. And we stopped in the Old Town Bar, the Old Town Road, the Old Town Saloon, the Old Town whatever.

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2: 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P-I-T, pit. 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

92.9 WBUF. Green Day, Boulevard of Broken Dreams on this Thursday morning with me, KC. I was up late last night because my son wanted to have a little movie night. And he chose one of my favorites, a classic that he's never seen before. We sat down to watch Saving Private Ryan. And I warned him. I was like, hey, it's pretty gory. You know, there's going to be some gore in this movie. And he was fine with it. You know, there we were. 3 hours later, we finished Saving Private Ryan. But there was a magazine that just released a list of older movies that every younger person should watch at least once. Some of the obvious picks made the list. You got The Breakfast Club, Shawshank Redemption, Sandlot, one of my all-time favorites. E.T.'s on that list. Then they kind of lost me when they included Showgirls. Like, I don't know if Showgirls is appropriate for the young ones, but every generation has those

0: movies almost feels like required viewing. You know? So here's the question today. If you could pick one movie that every younger person has to watch at least once, what would it be? For me, it'd be the movie of the theme song you're listening to right now. Goonies. If every kid watched Goonies, I think the world would be a better place. Yeah. And Biodome. I think everyone should watch Biodome at least once. Free mahi-mahi, if you will. So there you go. What would you pick? If you had to pick one movie every younger person had to watch at least once, let me know via the app, okay? Got the warning coming up, plus the crew. Don't go anywhere.
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Metallica covering Bob Seger on this Thursday morning. Hey, if you missed the Five Finger Death Punch code word earlier this hour, I'm feeling generous, so I'm going to hand it out to you again, okay? 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

Buffalo's Real Rock, 92.9 WBUF. A heaping helping of corn on this Thursday morning, and if your regular hot dog buns just aren't weird enough for you, Pringles has a solution. Wait until you hear what they're selling next. I got another exciting episode of Dig This coming up here in about 6 minutes, but first, we're going to shake you all night long. It's AC/DC.

0: 92.9 WBUF. It's Linkin Park and Lost on this Thursday morning, as it is time now for another exciting episode of Dig This. And you know how companies love to mash together two completely unrelated foods? Well, I think Pringles may have officially won, because to celebrate National Hot Dog Day, Pringles is releasing Pringles-flavored hot dog buns. Not chips. I'm talking the bun itself is Pringles-flavored. You can choose from different flavors like sour cream and onion, or a honey mustard bun, or even a Pringles barbecue bun. Even weirder, each bun comes packaged inside a Pringles can. So you got one bun and one Pringles can. Apparently that's the future. And the good news, you're only a limited edition promotional item. The bad news is somebody probably got promoted after pitching the idea in a board meeting. So I'm just trying to figure out whether I actually eat one or not. Maybe I just keep the can because nobody would ever believe me otherwise that I had a Pringles-flavored bun. I think the honey mustard one would be all right. Or barbecue, maybe. But then again, I'm kind of a fatty. So Pringles-flavored hot dog buns are a thing. The future is now. There you go. Let's dig this. I got Everclear coming up, plus Ozzy on the way, and I'll let you know I can score those Lollapalooza tickets. Don't go anywhere.
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1: It's the offspring and the kids aren't all right. The kids are going to be just fine this weekend because we have another new rock weekend in store for you. That's right. Hot, fresh, out of the oven, new music for you all weekend long. 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

Gearing up for the lunch hour. Got some fine dining music coming your way here soon. Plus your dumb dumb of the day. And don't forget another flyaway code word to see Five Finger Death Punch happening shortly after 2 o'clock. But first, it's Volbeat and the Devil's Bleeding Crown.

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Devil's Lettuce Studios. 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
1: We got your Dumb Dumb of the Day coming your way soon. Today's Dumb Dumb thought flashing a loaded handgun would speed up a Taco Bell order. And surprisingly, that strategy didn't work. I got that full story coming up here in about 10 minutes. First, it's 3 Days Grace with Mayday.

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1: It's the Mighty Metallica on this Thursday, all part of the lunch hour, as it is time now for your dum-dum of the day. Stupid dummies doing stupid stuff. And surprisingly, we're not going to Florida again today. Nope, this time we're going to Maryland. Yeah, Maryland, where patients officially left the menu. There's a 30-year-old woman who was waiting for her Taco Bell order, and she got tired of waiting, and she decided the best way to speed things up was to flash a loaded handgun at the employees. I've heard of asking for extra fire sauce, but that's exactly what they meant. Employees immediately called the police. Officers found the woman, recovered the loaded firearm, and arrested her on multiple charges, including assault and reckless endangerment. She also earned herself a lifetime ban from Taco Bell. Don't you ever come back to Taco Bell. You know how bad you got to screw up to get kicked out of Taco Bell for life? Apparently this bad. Maybe the first healthy decision anyone made that day, really. So today's lesson, when your crunch wrap takes too long, maybe complain online like everybody else. It's a lot cheaper than hiring a defense attorney, that's for sure. Landing this lady the top spot as our dum-dum of the day with more of the lunch hour coming up. Don't go anywhere.
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Buffalo's Real Rock, 92.9 WBUF. It's the Foo Fighters and My Hero. And you know who my hero is? Joey Chestnut. Yeah, the GOAT. He's still the GOAT, too. Did you see the hot dog eating contest over 4th of July weekend? I mean, watching someone eat 66 hot dogs in 10 minutes is not only impressive, but also kind of disgusting, but I'm here for it. You know, I really think that guy is a true athlete. He really is. So, good on you, Joey Chestnut. Let's keep it going now, Guns N' Roses.

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1: You know, every once in a while, a song comes along that reminds you of better times. Like back in the day when I used to eat Pop Rocks and drink Coke to see if I actually would explode like Mikey from the Life cereal commercials. Turns out it's not true. Yeah. This song right here takes you back, right? New music from Shinedown and their new song called Young Again.

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1: 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Zenfully Good Greens in West Seneca. 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
1: You just got done feeding your face. About time to feed your brain. I got your facts of the day coming up here in about 7 minutes. First, it's Dio.

92.9 WBUF. Aerosmith teaming up with Youngblood. It's My Only Angel on this Thursday afternoon, as it is time now for your facts of the day. Time to feed your brain. I got fun facts that'll make you sound a little bit smarter next time you're at a cookout or a big barbecue. I got this one right here. Did you know that every single letter in the word intestines appears exactly twice? I had to read that twice just to do the math. Like, whoever figured that out clearly had way too much free time on their hands, but it's true. Also, Uzbekistan has shut down the entire internet in their country during college entrance exams just to stop people from cheating. Yeah, imagine having your Wi-Fi disappear because some dude named Chad was Googling way too much. Yeah. Corona never paid to have its beer featured in any of the Fast and the Furious movies. The producers just thought it fit the characters. It was like $15 million in free advertising. It's not too bad. Disney originally planned a character for John Candy in the Pocahontas movie, but it was removed after John Candy passed away, which really made me bummed out. I'd love

see John Candy in an animated movie. Reminder just how many projects he almost became a part of, really. And finally, Fireball Whiskey actually started as a flavored schnapps that was developed by Seagram's back in 1980. So that's proof that sometimes some questionable ideas age surprisingly well. Isn't it considered antifreeze in the United Kingdom? I know Fireball Whiskey, I call it blackout juice. Yeah, blackout juice. So there you go. Your facts of the day. Feeding your brains. We got Pearl Jam coming up. Got Tom Petty on the way. Plus, we're going to hear the new one from Tim Montana. Don't go anywhere.

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1: Tom Petty's not backing down as our buddy Tim Montana is looking to release his new album due out on the 31st. 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
4: 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They're gadgets.
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You know, now that I think about it, I don't recall ever having a hot teacher. I think all my teachers were all crotchety old ladies with coffee breath. 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Van Halen, Hot for Teacher, with back-to-school season nearly upon us. 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
0: All right, listen up. Another chance of winning that flyaway to see FFDP in KC for some BBQ. 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B-L-U-E, blue. 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

0: 92.9 WBUF. Classic Led Zeppelin on this Thursday afternoon, as it is time now for some news that doesn't suck. I got the good news stories making the rounds today. And first up, researchers say they're making real progress towards restoring eyesight using lab-grown stem cells that could one day rebuild damaged blood vessels in the retina. Still in the research phase, but scientists are pretty optimistic that it eventually helped prevent or reverse some forms of vision loss. So if you know anyone who's blind, let them know. This is some good news. We're getting there. Yeah. And an 11-year-old boy in Kentucky is being called a hero after spotting an unconscious man in the bottom of an apartment pool. 11-year-old kid, he dove in and he pulled the guy to the surface and gave others enough time to begin CPR before the paramedics arrived. It's pretty incredible courage from someone that young. You know, 11-year-old hero right there. Give him a pat on the back. And finally, police near Paris recovered a Picasso painting worth about $14 million during a raid targeting suspected drug traffickers. And authorities believe the artwork had been stolen from a storage facility years earlier, and now it's finally headed back to where it belongs. So three stories, no politics, no arguing, just proof that there's still plenty of good people out there doing amazing things, all right? Some news that doesn't suck, because I got Linkin Park on the way. We'll hear from Collective Soul and more details on how you can score those Rocklahoma tickets, all right? Don't go anywhere.
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0: Hey, how would you like to win some tickets right now on 92.9 WBUF? I'm Pat McMahon, and I have your chance to win two tickets to see Alexis on Fire at the Outer Harbor Terminal B. They're going to be there Wednesday, August 12th, celebrating the 20th anniversary of their iconic album, Crisis. 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

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Shower thoughts, three things for you to think about. Get wrinkly overs coming up after AC/DC. But first, we're your home for new rock in Buffalo. This is Architects. It's called

0: 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Cheating. 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
8: Thank you,
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8: Sure,
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Devil's Lettuce Studios. 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

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Cheektowaga police have a plan. I don't think that plan's going to work, though. 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
1: If I wasn't so lazy, I'd punch you in the stomach.
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0: Cheektowaga Police, I don't think this is going to work. 92.9 WBUF, Buffalo's Real Rock. I'm Pat McMahon. Cheektowaga Police are reminding people about New York's e-bike and e-scooter laws, specifically that they're not to be ridden on sidewalks and you have to be 16 and up to have an e-scooter or e-bike. Their public information officer, Jeffrey Schmidt, told Channel 2 that they're emphasizing education rather than issuing citations. And I got to be honest, I just don't think that's going to work. And not because education's bad. I like education. But I don't think people are going to learn this lesson through telling them. I think you have to issue tickets. It's like telling people and reminding them that speeding's bad. They're still going to speed. The only thing that stops them is cops giving out tickets. That's it. Or at least, that's my opinion, which I could be wrong. Tell me about it. Text in on our 92.9 WBUF app or text me at 716-293-1716. That's 293-1716. Standard data message rates apply. Look out for those e-bikes and e-scooters on your ride home. Let's check traffic.
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2: Hey, good afternoon. Enjoying bright sunshine for your Thursday drive. Couple things to watch for. We have a broken down vehicle on the 190 southbound just beyond exit 15 for Kenmore Avenue. The right lane is blocked, so traffic gets by on the left-hand side. You're backed up to right around Sheridan Drive. Also looking at a slower drive on the 190 south from Whitehaven Road on Grand Island up and over the South Grand Island Bridge through the construction zone. And then the 190 south will slow a bit again through the construction zone in Buffalo right near Seneca Street as you merge from three lanes to two. Mainline Thruway is filling in through Cheektowaga already between the 290, 33, and Walden. And the 290 east is a little bit slower, making your way past Sheridan Harlem off to Main Street in the 90 split. I'm Keith Kelly with your Buffalo area traffic.
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I'll tell you about that in What Grinds My Gears after Skid Row. But first, Calica is mandatory. 92.9 WBUF.

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1: You know what really grinds my gears? I was in Wegmans yesterday morning. I had to make a quick stop, and I'm going through the aisles, and there's Chatty Cathy's talking it up, having a reunion right in the middle of the friggin' aisle, in everybody's way, taking up the whole thing, and then looking at me because I got to get by them to get something, like I'm interrupting, as if it's my fault that you're deciding to have a full-on conversation in the middle of a store, in the middle of an aisle. Go some other place to have your reunion. There's a whole cafe at Wegmans. Go in the cafe. Exchange phone numbers. Have a conversation over the phone. Just get out of my way. That's all I'm asking. I don't think it's a big ask. I don't think I'm the rude one here. I think you are. That's what grinds my gears. Tell me what grinds your gears anytime. 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

0: right-hand side there. That right lane is partially blocked, so traffic gets by in the left-hand lane. You're backed up to right around Sheridan Drive, so a few mile delay there on the 190 South in Tonawanda. You're also slow on the 190 South from Whitehaven Road to the South Grand Island Bridge through the construction zone, and also through the construction zone on the 190 Southbound from right around Seneca Street heading off towards South Ogden. 190 North fills in out of downtown heading towards the Peace Bridge. Watch for delays on the 290 in both directions between Sheridan, Harlem, and the Thruway. And the Thruway is quite busy through Cheektowaga between the 290, 33, and Walden. I'm Keith Kelly with your Buffalo area traffic.
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0: Devil's Lettuce Studios. 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

0: Should the common folk have no access to the new stadium? 92.9 WBUF, Buffalo's Real Rock. I'm Pat McMahon. PSL owners, people who bought their seats at the new stadium, are upset that there's an open practice on August 18th that they don't have first priority for. I shouldn't say it's all PSL owners. A loud minority, I think, are making a big stink about it because they paid that money and they feel like they should have access to every single thing that happens at the stadium before anybody else. Here's my thing with that. Yeah, I'm a taxpayer. I paid for the stadium too. I may have not as paid as much as you, and I'm fine with you having your seats for Bills games and stuff like that. But when it comes to the Bills having an open practice for the common folk like myself and everybody else in the vast majority of people in Western New York, I have no problem with it. And I don't think you should have a problem with it either. You got first dibs for the red and blue scrimmage. You'll probably have first dibs for concerts and stuff too, although that's not guaranteed. Read your fine print. But that's me. That's what I think. What do you think? Text me, 293-1716, area code 716-293-1716. 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
2: Looking at congestion across our major routes this afternoon. 190 northbound is still slow out of downtown, making your way from Elm Street and heading up past the Peace Bridge. And then you'll slow again in Tonawanda as you're merging with the 290 west, heading over the South Grand Island Bridge. 190 southbound is slow, making your way through the construction zone, with delays that will start right near the Smith Fillmore exit, heading down towards Seneca Street and off to the mainline thruway. The thruway is a busy go-through Cheektowaga in both directions, with heavier volume being eastbound, slowing past the 190, heading towards William Walden and the 33. 290 east is slower past Sheridan Harlem off to Main Street in the 90 split, and watch for some volume delays on the outbound 33 heading to the thruway. I'm Keith Kelly with your Buffalo area traffic.
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It's called Something Wicked.

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0: Should the Buffalo Bills not have had that open practice for all the common folk? 92.9 WBUF, Buffalo's Real Rock. I'm Pat McMahon. Bills are having an open practice to the public on August 18th. PSL owners are upset that they don't have dibs on that because they paid all that money and they feel like they should. What do you think? Tom texts in at 293-1716 and says, too many people are selfish in this day and age. They buy a membership to something and they think they're owed the world. They're not. But counter to that, Mike texts in and says, I'm a PSL owner and you're damn right I deserve to have first dibs on everything. I paid a lot of money for those seats. If people want first dibs, they can pay the money. Who do you agree with, Tom or Mike? Let me know. Text in at 716-293-1716. Standard data message rate supply. 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
2: It's been quite a busy afternoon across our major routes. Mainline Thruway is moving slower through Cheektowaga in both directions between the 290 and 33 Walden and William. And some slowdowns even near the 190 interchange as traffic is merging and trying to make your way through the construction zone. 190 southbound will slow from Smith Fillmore heading through that construction zone past Seneca Street. 190 northbound is under speed out of downtown heading towards the Peace Bridge. And again in Tonawanda, you're going to slow as you merge with the 290 west. Making your way on the 290 east, that is slower from Sheridan Harlem off to the Blue Water Tower at the 90 split. And then the outbound 33 is a bit slower, and watch for delays on the outbound Route 5. I'm Keith Kelly with your Buffalo area traffic.
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8: Thank you,
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7: 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Because they're not gizmos, Steve. They're gadgets.
6: Sure,
7: they're not gadgets.
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5: 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Pearl Jam. And Puddle of Mud. 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
0: 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Sinfully good greens. 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
1: You know what really grinds my gears? I was in Wegmans yesterday morning. I had to make a quick stop, and I'm going through the aisles, and there's Chatty Cathy's talking it up, having a reunion right in the middle of the friggin' aisle, in everybody's way, taking up the whole thing, and then looking at me because I got to get by them to get something, like I'm interrupting, as if it's my fault that you're deciding to have a full-on conversation in the middle of a store, in the middle of an aisle. Go some other place to have your reunion. There's a whole cafe at Wegmans. Go in the cafe. Exchange phone numbers. Have a conversation over the phone. Just get out of my way. That's all I'm asking. I don't think it's a big ask. I don't think I'm the rude one here. I think you are. That's what grinds my gears. Tell me what grinds your gears anytime. 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

Five-Finger Death Punch in concert for you and a friend. It's coming up with Chuck Armstrong and Loudwire Nights. That kicks off at 7 here on Buffalo's Real Rock 92.9 WBUF. We're also your home for new rock in Buffalo. Shinedown is back with a new one. This is called Young Again.

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Devil's Lettuce Studios. 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